That's that Southern Soul for you right there with Mike Clark Jr. And speaking of Southern Soul, we got an event coming to the Met. Keep it locked. I'm going to talk about it in a minute.

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1: go.
0: Lap. 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
1: Yeah.
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0: You know what I'm saying? You got Wham, you got Billy in this, you know what I'm saying?
1: We the best music. While they watching us win, another anthem upon the
0: biggest you can get, you dig what I'm saying?
1: God.
0: I'm the biggest guard.

0: It's the world's most dangerous morning show. For the Breakfast Club.
1: Am I gay or not? Am I gay or not? Which one am I? I can't be both.
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1: 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Like, which one am I?
3: 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Bye, bye, bye.
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3: 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He snapped. I knew he was one day he was going to snap. He just let it all out. Am I gay or not?
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3: 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I'm watching y'all over here on this Breakfast Club, bro. Y'all need to tighten up. The way it look right now, y'all still look like y'all on the radio. Y'all can't put a couch, change it up. Y'all streaming now. 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
6: 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It's been so long.

0: broski. You know what I'm saying? You got Wham, you got Billy in this, you know what I'm saying?
1: We the best music. While they watching us win, another anthem on the
0: biggest you can get, you dig what I'm saying?
1: God.
0: On the biggest guard.

I'm addicted to you, you're restricted to me. That's what this did to you. See, you're a killer to me, and I'm a victim to you. See, you got feelings for me, but I got symptoms for you, an addict.

0: Yesterday, I read a Wall Street Journal investigation that talked about how Polymarket ran a deceptive marketing campaign that paid creators to post videos of influencers discussing how they could use inside information to bet on Drake's album release date.
1: Really?
0: And in that song, he said, "Shorty, keep asking the date. She trying to finesse Polymarket for bread."
2: Damn.
0: That's what she said on there.
2: Wow.
0: That might be the first white collar crime confessed to on record.
2: In the music.
0: It's usually something a little more gritty than that.
1: Damn. Jesus. All right. Well, morning, everybody. We are the Breakfast Club. Let's get in some front page news. Now in sports, all right. Now the Bucks traded Giannis to the Heat. Now the Bucks also sent Bobby Portis to Miami in exchange for Tyler Hero, Yame Jacques Jr., and a bunch of unprotected first round picks in the 2031 and 2033 draft.
0: Now, why? Giannis must just want to change the weather or something. Like, why? Like, I mean, Miami's a beautiful place to play in, but
1: yes,
0: you're not going to compete for no championships in Miami. With that squad.
1: People are saying it might be the best defensive team in the East. That's what they're saying with Giannis and Bam and
0: Giannis
1: Portis.
0: Giannis and Bam and Portis. Why? I wonder why he would. Why they would turn down the Boston deal that was centered around Jaylen Brown? Like Jaylen Brown is a, you know, MVP caliber player.
1: Absolutely.
0: If you ask me.
1: Yeah. I don't know. Now also Minnesota is sending Julius Randle to the Brooklyn Nets. Now the thing that's so crazy is when Julius Randle was playing for the Knicks, it just seemed like he didn't want to be in New York. It just seemed like he hated the media. He hated the press. He hated all the
2: aggressive.
0: Really? You got that for Julius?
1: Yeah. When it came to playing in New York, I don't think he loved it.
2: Where's he from?
0: I don't know.
1: Where
0: but
1: Julius
0: I know he had
1: from.
0: Some of his best years in New York. He was averaging like 25 and 10 when he was playing for the Knicks.
1: But he was there by himself, too. Remember, there was nobody there. Maybe that's the reason why he felt like that.
0: Brunson was there one year. Yeah, Brunson was there for one year. And matter of fact, when Brunson was there, Brunson was the leading scorer and Julius was the second leading scorer. I think Julius might have averaged like 24 that year.
1: Yeah, just anytime I went to the game, it just seemed like Julius didn't want to be there. Like, it just seemed like he did not like New York in the press and the media and the hoopla and all that stuff.
0: I never got that from him.
1: Yeah, definitely. Well, he's going to Brooklyn now. He got traded for a bunch of picks. It didn't make no sense for that deal either, but we'll see how that hangs out. What's up, Mimi?
3: Good morning, Envy, Josh, Charlamagne. How y'all doing this morning?
0: Peace,
1: hey,
0: Mimi.
1: Good.
3: So we start this morning with the latest on that fragile peace deal between the U.S. and Iran. So the Trump administration is temporarily lifting sanctions on Iranian oil, a move that could send billions of dollars back to Iran's economy. Now, the announcement came after a new round of talks in Switzerland led by Vice President J.D. Vance. The administration says the two sides made progress on four key issues: keeping the Strait of Hormuz open, maintaining the ceasefire between Israel and Hezbollah, starting more detailed talks on Iran's nuclear program, and allowing international inspections of Iran's nuclear facilities. Here's Vice President J.D. Vance.
4: Major milestone for the American people and the first step in permanently denuclearizing or permanently ending a nuclear weapons program in Iran.
3: Well, the promise of nuclear inspectors was the same promise made under President Obama's deal that Trump pulled out of in 2018. And despite what you just heard from the vice president, Iran's foreign ministry says it has not agreed to any new commitments on its nuclear program. Meanwhile, President Trump is warning that if it doesn't honor the agreement and allow inspectors, he says, quote, "I will do what I have to do."
0: But I read somewhere that the inspectors was always there up until last year when they started bombing.
3: They were there. Yeah, they definitely were.
0: It doesn't make any sense.
3: So it's like fixing an unnecessary problem and then saying that you fixed it and it was already part of the deal. Yes.
0: But what did Bibi Netanyahu say about the deal, though? I don't listen to anyone about a peace deal in Iran and between the U.S. and Iran until I hear from Bibi.
3: Yeah, we haven't heard from them just yet on this, so we will continue to watch that.
0: If Bibi not with it, it's not happening.
3: And the drama surrounding the reflecting pool is getting even bigger this morning. So the water in that newly renovated pool has turned green with algae, and now at least five people have been arrested. Several others cited for allegedly damaging the water, the landmark. So President Trump, though, he's accusing vandals of sabotage, claiming they dumped chemicals in the water and slashed the brand new pool. Let's listen to what he had to say.
5: Who would think that somebody would go into a pool and take a knife and start cutting it?
6: But do you have proof of that?
5: Yeah, we have proof.
6: Photos or videos?
5: Well, let's put it this way. When you have a 350, I think it's 350, not 250, a 350-foot slit from one end to the other, you think that's proof? All you'd have to do is see the Parks Department. They'll show it to you. See the secretary. But I saw it. They cut it very violently.
0: Can we interview some of the contractors? Like, who are the contractors out there that worked on the pool? Can somebody get in contact with them?
3: I'm glad that you asked that, because Senator Richard Blumenthal is calling foul on this whole process. He says that the Democrats, that the president is, his claims are absurd, and that is exactly not what happened. Let's just listen to what he had to say about this.
2: To say that someone somehow got into that reflecting pool and slit 350 feet of it is absurd. What's happened here almost certainly is shoddy and incompetent workmanship, the result of no-bid contracts that have ballooned in size, also a characteristic of all these vanity projects. What's needed is, in fact, an investigation into these no-bid contracts, one of them for millions of dollars going to a campaign contributor who has donated more than $500,000 to the Trump campaigns or other causes.
1: So for people to understand it in layman's terms, that's the size pretty much of a football field. He's saying somebody cut it from the size of a football field length long.
0: I thought they said they poured a chemical in it that caused it to peel up.
3: They poured a chemical in it. They sliced it. They got in and they sliced it. And Senator Blumenthal, to your point, Charlotte, was saying that there needs to be an investigation into these contracts, into how these people got these contracts, and to understand, you know, what exactly is going on. But he's calling foul, saying this is just shoddy work. This is just the fact that you gave this contract to a friend. They didn't do a good job, and that's all that happened.
0: Or somebody got the contracts, but there was never no contractors. You know what I'm saying?
3: That part too. But also, it's important to mention that security cameras have also gone around the pool to monitor it. And all of this comes as taxpayers have spent nearly $16 million renovating this. And now we're about to spend another $1.7 million to drain it and to fight the algae that's turned the water green.
0: In a pool that we'll never get to swim in.
6: Some tricks, man.
3: Yeah. So a lot happening with that. All right, well, coming up at 7, you guys, we're going to talk more about Savannah Guthrie. We're learning more details about what may have happened to her mother.
1: All right, we'll get into that next. Everybody else, get it off your chest. 800-585-1051. If you need to vent, hit us up right now. It's The Breakfast Club. Good morning.
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2: Hot 139, 939, traffic in the morning with the Breakfast Club. Battle with 77, a collision slowing things. It's clearing. Trinum at O'Neill, it's clearing. 47 degrees, low 90s today, breezy and upper 60s tonight. 20% chance of an afternoon shower. 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
2: Not just me, I'm what the culture feeling.
3: What's good, man? This is Drew from Little Rock.
4: What's up, brother? Get it off your chest.
5: What's going on? Good morning.
3: Okay, good morning. Hey, what's up, Envy? What's up, Jess? Charlamagne? What's up, Cancer Gang?
6: Peace, my guy. How are you? What day are you?
3: I'm 6-7, man. Saturday.
6: Oh, okay. You two days before me?
3: Yeah, man. I'm going to go out to see that Jeezy, man. You going to go see him?
6: I'm going in July.
3: Okay, bet. Yeah, I just want to call y'all, man, and say good morning, man. And, man, tell y'all to keep up the good work, man. I watch y'all on Netflix.
6: Thank you, my brother. We appreciate you, man.
4: Hello, who's this?
7: Simone from Detroit.
4: Hey, what up, though, Simone?
7: Good morning. What up, though? Jess, I'm so mad I missed you.
5: It's okay. I'll be back, girl.
7: Good morning, Uncle Styla. Hey, DJ Envy.
4: Good morning.
7: This is for Netflix about Jess. We need a segment called Jess Spoiler Alert, because when she says, go watch something, I watch Bridesmaids. I've been trying to call y'all since last weekend.
5: Okay.
7: I watch Bridesmaids. Whatever, just say we run and go. We need a whole Netflix series just with Jess, so ain't nobody cutting her off. We need my niece to come through. I'm serious.
6: And she ain't gonna do it.
7: Be listening.
5: Shut up, boy.
6: She ain't gonna do it.
5: No, it's called Maid of Honor. So you watched Maid of Honor? You liked it?
7: Oh, yep, I said Bridesmaids.
5: It's okay.
7: Yes, I watched Maid of Honor. That was so good.
5: Wasn't it crazy, girl?
7: Yes, and I'm about to binge watch this one, too. I'm not even about to try to mess up the name of it.
5: So you talk about The Polygamist, the show?
7: Yes!
5: Watch it. You're going to hate Mr. Gamora, but watch it.
7: All right. But we need you to our stuff on Netflix.
5: Yep, Jess, spoiler alert. I like that.
6: I would
5: love
6: for Jess to do that. She ain't going to do it, though. She's going to do it one time, and then she didn't not be consistent about it.
7: How many times did you tell her she wasn't going to write that book, and she wrote that book?
6: You know how long that took?
5: 9 months, and I was pregnant. Don't play with me. Shut up.
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8: Good morning. Collisions in I-20 westbound at Fairfield Road and Farrell Road at Braben Road. Clearing Farrell at 77 and clearing Trenum Extension at O'Neill. We go to the low 90s today, the upper 60s tonight. Breezy today. We get the 20% chance of an afternoon shower. 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

you on a better team. 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
1: Let it clap, let it clap. Ride this while you sit on my lap.
2: Let's go.
1: Spread them cheeks, let me see that. 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That thing till your throat gets sore. 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High freak with the word in a hand.

0: you're not in a really good situation. 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They said you can't be a penny short, though. They said bring them 500 and they'll put you in a car, regardless of credit or regardless of your past. 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I see a situation, I really want you to get one. 500, put you in a car. 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

0: in the metro. It's a beautiful day outside, but you know how traffic can be. 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All right, Jack, give us an update. See where we're moving.
1: Hot 139, 939, traffic in the afternoon. When H-Dub shows accidents at I-20 East, Broad River Road, and 277 northbound at I-20. And a wreck also tying things up at 2-notch at North Grampian Hills. Squirrels, snakes, mice, rats, bats, beavers, alligators, mosquitoes, all things wild. Get some out and keep some out. AllThingsWild.com. 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
12: 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Gates open at 4 p.m. and open to the public. Food, amusement rides, laser light show, and a huge fireworks show. And music by Steve Ray Lanson. This is your day to celebrate America and enjoy amazing free entertainment for the entire family. Free and open to the public Saturday, July 4th. Gates open at 4 p.m. for the July 4th celebration featuring Steve Ray Lanson and more with Fort Jackson.
13: You know time running out on you, right? You just seen your check engine light come on. And I know you hear that noise. There's a noise in your engine. I don't know if it's your engine or your transmission, but you know you're gonna need a new car soon. You better stop waiting. You better go get a new car. And it's really kind of a problem right now because your credit is bad, like a 490 score.

play with kids. 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Get in there, go dumb with it. Might just let you come. Kidding. How he gon' get freaky out there on beans and yurts? I be ready. 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Made me squirt. 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I cut it off for wearing a sleeveless shirt. 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Gon' text him like I need a verse. I'm a real gangster, baby. 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All these praying through. I don't think none of them special. Here go when he call me right now for some.

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Yeah. You want to boss up your life? All you got to do is get in with me. I don't even pay to get in the club. They know I'm a walking tee. 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

0: 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They said bring them 500 and they'll put you in a car, regardless of credit or regardless of your past. 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I see a situation, I really want you to get one. 500, put you in a car. ColumbiaCityCars.com.
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0: Y'all want to know the best part about Tuesdays? Love Island comes on. Y'all probably like, girl, what are you talking about? But for those who know, you know, okay? All my Love Island watchers out there, we are ready for tonight because Casa Amor is getting heated up. The girls ain't got their picks. I don't like some of their picks, but it is what it is at this point. But it's going to turn up tonight, so I'm ready for it. I am. Look, tap on me on my Instagram at K-T-H-E-M-O-G-U-L. So we can talk about it over there. Shout out to DJ Pretty Boy Mel for the mix. We got more music on the way. It's hot.
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3: Am I gay or not? Am I gay or not?